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0: 106.7 Cage on Country, Jason Aldean, and I'm Rick McNeil. It's the Drive at 5, Trouble in Dolly World, and we're going to talk about that. First, a quick check of traffic, and we're back in less than 60 seconds with Luke Bryan.
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That's Luke Combs, 106.7, KJO Country, Rick McNeil. All right, going to talk about trouble in Dollywood in just about 7 or 8 minutes right here, KJO Country.

0: Graylin James, Water at a Wedding. It's 106.7 KJO Country and Rick McNeil. I was really sad to hear there's already grief between Dolly Parton's estate and the family. Her nephew, Brian Seaver, has been fired by the estate. He was the head of her security for years. And he's the same one who broke the news of her passing. And they also, the estate, got a temporary restraining order against him. They say that he tried to smear her legacy or threatened to, and he made violent threats toward her employees. And yeah, this is not, it's not good stuff when you see the family start to fight, and that fight has already started. I hope that it's over before it gets anywhere. Stand by for Jason Aldean and the new one from Joe Nichols coming up on KJUG.
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5: 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In the South Valley, look out for the road hazard on Burke at Merritt Drive in Traver. And two vehicles tied up eastbound 198 at the Mooney off-ramp by Celia. Up north, looking good for your drive home. That's traffic. I'm Mike O'Neill.
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4: It's getting hotter despite being autumn. Good afternoon, South Valley, and happy Wednesday. Sunny for the rest of the afternoon with highs in the mid-90s, and that is well above normal. Clear skies tonight with overnight lows in the low to mid-60s. Thursday will be sunny, and it will be hotter again, getting close to triple digits. Mostly sunny and breezy on Friday, and that kicks off our cooling trend through the weekend. Saturday, low 90s. Sunday in the upper 80s. In Visalia, expect an overnight low of 60. Thursday's high, 98. In Hanford, overnight low also 60, and on Thursday, 99 degrees. With the Central Valley's most accurate forecast, I'm KC24 Chief Meteorologist AJ Fox.
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All right, Luke Bryan just wrapped up another successful year of Farm Tour. 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
3: 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I'm not even sure you could drive them on a giant pool made out of pumpkin spice. Something to do with the spiciness. And none of the quads run on pumpkin spice either. 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Gloves, jackets, every color, every fit, parts and service, anything you need. So come by GA Motorsports this, I was going to say fall, but we don't use that word when we're talking about motorsports, this autumn on the corner of Burke and Middle King in Visalia. Now you know, let's go.
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know The Voice premiered the other night on NBC, and before they were selling out arenas, some of country's biggest stars couldn't even get a chair to turn on that show. We'll get into that coming up.

0: So the new season of The Voice premiered the other night, and here's your reminder that getting rejected from a reality show apparently, well, it means absolutely nothing. It's B-Dub Luke Combs auditioned for producers and was told he wasn't interesting enough for TV. Lainey Wilson auditioned 7 times and never even made it to the spinning chair part. Maren Morris got rejected too. American Idol passed on her as well. Morgan Wallen actually made the show in season 6, got eliminated in the playoffs. So if you've ever been rejected, just remember, sometimes the person telling you no is just spectacularly wrong. Luke Combs wasn't good TV. Yeah, that aged well.
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Luke Bryan play in Vegas this December, and starting Monday, we're sending you to see him. 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Does it get any better than that? I don't think so.

Las Vegas with one of your friends watching the Double Down Tour in Sin City during NFR. Does it get any better than that? I don't think so.

activities where I will happily go and do by myself. I like to go out to eat by myself. Like, you go to a 5-star restaurant, you could belly up to a bar almost any time and get a seat if you're solo. But mini golf, that's where I draw the line. I'll explain coming up.

0: B-Dub, and I didn't know that there was a mini golf day, but apparently there is, and I shouldn't be surprised by it. It was technically on Monday, and it got me thinking, would you ever go play mini golf by yourself? The internet says absolutely. Like, don't worry about what anybody thinks. Live your life. And I agree with that philosophy. Right up until I'm standing alone waiting to putt through a windmill. Dinner alone, fine. Movie alone, fantastic. Regular golf alone, I guess you're working on your game. Mini golf alone, now you're intensely studying the break on a 6-foot putt around a fiberglass pirate ship like the Masters is on the line. Look, I'm not judging you. I'm just saying, you got to have a witness. Later on, later on,
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1: Carrie Underwood might be finally ready to make the album we all kind of knew was coming. According to TMZ, Carrie's been kicking around the idea of doing a full rock album. And apparently, she's getting some guidance from Axl Rose, which is a pretty decent guy to call if your question is, how do I make this louder? But Carrie's been covering rock songs forever, and she's performed with Guns N' Roses several times, including last weekend in Atlanta. She's never actually released rock music of her own, though. And no, she's not abandoning country. She's already booked a headline Barefoot Country Music Fest next year and probably going to be touring and playing more festivals. So basically, Carrie might just be adding another gear, much like Keith Urban released a yacht rock album last year. I'm all for it. I love these side quests. That's your breakdown.
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I love this time of year where you're constantly having a battle between turning the air conditioner on and turning the heat on at night. You got to somehow not do either, right? The early fall, just amazing. We get, you know, good weather during the day and it's nice and crisp when you wake up in the morning, sitting outside on your back porch or patio with a cup of coffee. Nothing better.

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1: You, I know, you, happy belated birthday. I know last month you hit the big 5-0. There was a lot of social media fun amongst your friends on that one. You have said that mentally you still feel 30. which part of your body files an objection to that statement first?
2: Oh, man, my knees file a huge objection. You know, based on the amounts of chiropractic visits this year, my neck and lower back. I mean, when you develop a little bit of golf, I've been more golf psycho than ever. So the golf swing, you know, you go play 4 days of golf in a row, you know, old chiropractor. But, man, for the most part, I'm happy though with how my body feels. I mean, I think when you get 50, you got your bumps and your bruises and you got a, you know, you got old skiing accident that shows up or whatever, or old, maybe, you know, falling off a stage or two. I text McGraw. I said, dang, bro, you look like me up there falling on the stage. How's that tailbone? So,
1: That was a nasty spill. Oh, man.
2: But, you know, bottom line is, I mean, I like to kind of stay high energy and stay busy with my mind. And I do feel 30 mentally, but I learned on my birthday, if you drink like you're 20 on your 50th birthday, you feel like you're 90.
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0: Sharon Hester as Dolly. Why'd you come in here looking like that? Plus Bells. And Nashville artist Tori Rose. 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

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If you could ask him anything you want, what would it be? B-Dub Radio on Instagram. Drop me a DM. He's going to be here all next week.

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1: I heard that Trisha's mouth heat index is a lot hotter than mine.
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picture this. You and a friend in Vegas during NFR week going to see Jason Aldean and Luke Bryan at Allegiant Stadium. Imagine the possibilities. We've got that happening starting Monday. B-Dub Radio on Instagram. Make sure to follow me there to get the info first.

What is the most basic thing you've ever had to explain for another fully grown adult? Because apparently Alaska being attached to Canada is advanced geography. We're going to get into that next.

0: I love trends like this. It's beat up. Some adults online are sharing the wildest things they've had to explain to other adults. And I'm going to be honest with you. I'm kind of concerned. One woman thought Alaska was an island. Someone had to explain that Anne Frank was a real person. A nursing school graduate needed semicircle explained to her. And one guy thought indoor cats just used the entire house as a bathroom. But my favorite, a woman returned reflective tape because it took it to a dark closet and it didn't glow. That's not how reflective works. Also, why are we testing road safety equipment in a closet? Like, some days I think I'm doing pretty well in life. Although, to be fair, you know, if you ever grew up taking geography in school, both Hawaii and Alaska looked like islands on the map. So that one maybe gets a pass for me if you've never actually looked at a globe.
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0: starring Karen Hester as Dolly. Have to come in here looking like that. 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And Nashville artist Tori Rose. 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

Taylor Swift's dropping a new song on Friday called Ground Zero. She didn't specify if it's country or pop or what it is. You know, I think she should just have her own genre at this point. That announcement yesterday, she put up a countdown clock, like with an hour and a half left to go, announced it. It pretty much broke the internet per everything else that she does.

0: beat up. There's a new ranking of the fakest cities in the world, and somehow L.A. didn't make the list, which almost feels like an upset. Maybe L.A. is just authentically fake. A travel insurance company analyzed more than a million Google reviews looking for words like authentic and local versus tourist trap and overpriced. And the least authentic city in the world, Chicago. Chicago, Illinois, followed by Venice, Vegas, and Nashville. Boston also made the top 10, meaning four American cities landed on the list. Meanwhile, Bogota, Lima, and Taipei ranked among the most authentic, and not one U.S. city cracked the top 20. Apparently, America's greatest export is now gift shops. Later on, later on,
1: later on, later on. 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

0: starring Karen Hester as Dolly. Why'd you come in here looking like that? Plus bells. And Nashville artist Tori Rose. It's an unforgettable night of music for one night only. 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
0: With Cahuilla Health and K-Jug Country. 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

Carrie Underwood, as you know, already one of country's biggest stars, but her next album might sound a whole lot louder. We'll talk about it next to the breakdown brought to you by T-Mobile.

0: according to TMZ, Carrie's been kicking around the idea of doing a full rock album. And apparently she's getting some guidance from Axl Rose, which is a pretty decent guy to call if your question is, how do I make this louder? But Carrie's been covering rock songs forever, and she's performed with Guns N' Roses several times, including last weekend in Atlanta. She's never actually released rock music of her own, though. And no, she's not abandoning country. She's already booked a headline Barefoot Country Music Fest next year and probably going to be touring and playing more festivals. So basically, Carrie might just be adding another gear, much like Keith Urban released a yacht rock album last year. I'm all for it. I love these side quests. That's your breakdown. This is gonna be
1: one of those nights. More K-Jug Country.
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4: It's still 90 degrees outside, pal.
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4: Yeah, the air conditioner running 24/7.
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6: Finally, that's something we agree upon.
1: Like candy corn.
4: Nope.
6: Never mind.
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It's B-Dub. Sin City is calling your name to see Jason Aldean and Luke Bryan. The winning starts on Monday.

0: starring Karen Hester as Dolly. Why'd you come in here looking like that? Plus Bells. And Nashville artist Tori Rose. 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

0: 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Why'd you come in here looking like that? Plus bells. And Nashville artist Tori Rose. 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

0: 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Plus Bells. And Nashville artist Tori Rose. 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

0: starring Karen Hester as Dolly. Why'd you come in here looking like that? Plus Bells. And Nashville artist Tori Rose. 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

0: 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Why'd you come in here looking like that? Plus Bells. And Nashville artist Tori Rose. 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

0: Karen Hester as Dolly. Why'd you come in here looking like that? Plus bells. And Nashville artist Tori Rose. 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

0: That's happening tomorrow. We got details coming up. And now you can get your lederhosen on and hang out with us at Mooney Grove Park tomorrow. Right now it's Riley Green. Change My Mind. And by shorts. Okay, Jug.
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9: It is. It's tomorrow and it's happening.
8: And that means we're going to break out the lederhosen. We're going to go down to Mooney Grove Park. And it's Thursday.
9: It is Thursday.
8: I know, this has been a crazy week. It's a lot of fun. We didn't have a fair this week. But
9: thank you, Jesus.
8: We had a fair hangover. Like all the cinnamon rolls and beer and all that. And here we are. 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
9: I sure do.
8: Somebody's seeing somebody.
9: A lot of backstage action.
8: Thanks. Well, there you go. It's K-Jug.
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0: starring Karen Hester as Dolly. Why'd you come in here looking like that? Plus bells. And Nashville artist Tori Rose. 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
1: Traffic is brought to you by Visalia Ford. There's a collision on State Route 99 northbound just north of Central and accidents at West Shields Avenue and Bryan. 99 southbound at the J Street off-ramp. Northbound 41 just north of Fryer Road and Santa

0: Bay Avenue just south of Oregon Street. Keep it safe and slow for the cone zones.
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0: 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Here's Will Quarum.
2: The USDA National Agriculture Statistics Service dropped its annual land values report showing that California agricultural real estate remains among the most valuable in the entire country. Pacific Region farm real estate, anchored heavily by our productive ground right here in the valley, averages over $8,400 an acre, with local prime cropland tracking even higher depending on permanent crops and water access. Even with groundwater rules and tight margins, local dirt keeps climbing. High demand for scale means San Joaquin Valley ground remains gold standard property.
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Yeah, I got kicked out of the wedding. Everybody's drinking water. Hey, pregnant. 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Brandon James. 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

0: 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What's coming up on the Nashville scene, Trisha Dean?
1: Well, one country star is making history and making headlines off stage, and we're getting ready to celebrate one of the biggest icons. 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
2: Well, tomorrow is September 25th, so it is the first 9 to 5 day in Nashville, and they are going to be celebrating Dolly in a big way. So honoring her with pink lights, act of kindness, charity events, 9 to 5 playing at 5 o'clock, and even fireworks at 9:25.
0: I mean, they named the airport after her. She is now the legendary queen of Nashville.
2: Absolutely. I wish I would be there to see it, but can't get over there just in time. So, hey-hoo, Lainey Wilson. She is trying to teach her husband to sing.
3: I'm with the music.
4: Yep.
3: She's going to teach me how to sing.

0: Look, one line at a time.
1: That's how I know it. Okay.
2: When I turn this lady,
0: I'm a whistler. Let me whistle it.
1: All right.
2: When I turn this lady, rushing like a hurricane through the house.
1: A little flat, that's all right.
0: I just blow a duck call, that's it.
3: He plays the duck call?
4: Yeah, so he could just be her professional whistler, I think.
3: Oh, I love that.
4: And I love that she's like, you're a little flat. Well, Ella Langley, my goodness gracious, she is not only on top of the world right now with the 23rd week at number one on the Billboard Hot 100. She has surpassed everybody, so she doesn't have any competition at this point. But she is dating.
3: Who is she?
4: Tucker Wetmore.
3: No.
4: Yes, and so they were reported leaving the Ryman Theater just a couple of days ago after the Songwriters Awards.
3: You know, you're like Sherlock Holmes of Nashville. I haven't even been announced yet, and you already figured that out?
4: I figured it out. I've been watching them and doing some research, and so they are dating officially.
3: You know, he's a pole vaulter.
4: I know.
3: And now he's an Ella fella.
4: He is an Ella fella.
3: A damn Ella fella. Because he's Wetmore.
4: I'm Trisha Dean, and that's your Nashville Seat.
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6: Today will be the hottest day of the week. Good morning, South Valley. Happy Thursday. Most South Valley spots will be close to, if not touching, triple digits under sunny skies. Mostly clear tonight. Overnight lows in the low to mid-60s. After that, a breeze picks up Friday, cooling off through the weekend. Mostly sunny skies with highs in the low 90s. Saturday will be cooler, but still in the low 90s, and Sunday will continue to cool, landing us in the upper 80s. For Tulare, expect a high of 98, overnight low of 64. Hanford's high also 98, overnight low 63 degrees. With the Central Valley's most accurate forecast, I'm KC24 Chief Meteorologist A.J. Fox.

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0: 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Honda, Kawasaki, Suzuki, Yamaha, none of them run on pumpkin spice. How about a personal watercraft? None of them ran on pumpkin spice. I'm not even sure you could drive them on a giant pool made out of pumpkin spice. Something to do with the spiciness. And none of the quads run on pumpkin spice either. But they do have a lot of accessories, and you can get a helmet that looks like a pumpkin. Gloves, jackets, every color, every fit, parts and service, anything you need. So come by GA Motorsports this, I was going to say fall, but we don't use that word when we're talking about motorsports, this autumn on the corner of Burke and Mineral King in Visalia. Now you know, let's go.
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0: Gnarly Mornings, 106.7 KJUG Country. All right, so the New York Islanders, that's an NHL hockey team. They're selling, it's a grilled cheese sandwich with Nerd gummy bear clusters on it.
1: Oh.
0: Made with melted brie, toasted on sourdough. So it's basically a grilled cheese sandwich with Nerds in it. And they're proud of this, and I guess it's selling like crazy.
2: One of the cheeses that I tried with it was brie. But here's why this pairing works. Brie has a very creamy texture, and flavor-wise, it's slightly salty and a bit buttery. Traditionally, brie loves sweet and tangy. So think of the Nerds clusters as almost raspberry jam. When combined together, it's almost like eating buttered toast with raspberry jam.
0: Okay, this sounds pretentious.
1: Yeah, I could see that, though, because I love Nerd clusters.
0: Okay, they're great.
1: They are great.
0: They're so bad for you.
1: I've got them in my drawer over
0: there. So bad for you, but you put them in melted brie.
1: Yeah.
0: So it's a grilled cheese sandwich with sweet and, well, I like sweet and salty, you know.
1: Yeah, the whole sweet and savory thing. I can see how that goes together well, but I don't know about the little crunchy Nerds on the surrounding that lovely raspberry jam.
0: Okay, you know, when things crunch, sometimes like the salmon, the little fish eggs, roes, what's called when on salmon or on sushi, they pop and they crunch.
1: Yep.
0: Sometimes that feels weird.
1: Can you imagine this one? It's like, oh, you know what they should do? They should put Pop Rocks in it.
0: Oh, yeah.
1: Remember those back in the day?
0: I love Pop Rocks.
1: Me too.
0: One of the meanest things I ever did was put it in my cat box.
1: Oh, dear.
0: It was a bad day. Okay, so now there's another ballpark you're saying, the Hot Diggity Dog Popcorn. It's popcorn with pieces of fried hot dog in it.
1: Oh, heck
0: okay,
1: yeah.
0: Okay, now this sounds weird, but then you start to think about it.
1: I'm down for that.
0: Yeah.
1: Yeah, because you could pick out the popcorn and you could pick out the little hot doggers.
0: Because if, you know, you work at a stadium or a sporting event, you got it. Like, when they started selling those ice cream sundaes and the little baseball cut hats.
1: Oh, yeah.
0: That's a gimmicky thing. Or the Dippin' Dots.
1: Oh, yes. That's still around, too.
0: Like they're like frozen periods, you know?
1: Yeah. The Hogfather Waffle, which is a waffle with fries and sweet, spicy pork burnt ends topped with chocolate whipped cream.
0: With chocolate? Like, you know, that might not be too bad.
1: I know, because I love burnt ends and I like a waffle.
0: Yeah. I'm not that big marshmallow guy, but s'mores, quesadilla, it's Nutella and marshmallows.
1: Ooh, that's good.
0: And graham cracker and strawberry pico. So like strawberry, instead of tomatoes, strawberries in the pico together?
1: Yeah, it's like a strawberry salsa instead of the tomatoes. I use cut up little strawberries. It's delicious, by the way. So it's kind of like a crepe. If you haven't had a crepe.
0: See, we shouldn't talk about food because now I'm hungry.
1: I know. It's early.
0: I know.
1: I love this one, though. The beef short rib corn dog.
0: Oh.
1: Uh-huh. Short rib coated like a corn dog and served with truffle mac and cheese.
0: See that?
1: I'm done.
0: That's pretty good. Okay. The doggy biscuit and gravy. Hot dog biscuit and gravy. It's deep fried chili dog. Okay. On a biscuit smothered with country gravy.
1: I would eat all of these.
0: I would eat it all, so. let's talk about dieting next.
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4: Traffic is brought to you by Visalia Toyota. There's a collision this morning northbound 99 just south of Avenue 24 and hit and run Avenue 24 at Road 208. Traffic hazards are reported northbound 99 just south of Bardsley, northbound 99 just north of County Line Road, and 99 northbound at Exit 77. Keep it safe and slow for the cone zones.
0: 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How about an 84-mile-an-hour crosswind? He's one stroke ahead? Make it rain. Hailstones bigger than golf balls. Hell yeah. Snowstorm? Done. Let me make this snow angel, then I'll putt. Thick fog? Absolutely. 115 degree heat wave with hurricane force winds. Hey, good luck, Steve. Or dial it back to sunny 72 and perfect at Mulligan's. The forecast is whatever you want it to be. 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

0: mornings, 106.7 K Jug Country. So it is here tomorrow. It is Oktoberfest. We're going to be out at Mooney Grove Park. 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
0: It's going to be fun. There's like food vendors, beer vendors. It's all, and we're going to wear our lederhosen and we're going to be out there having a good time.
1: Can't miss us. 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
0: So it's going to be so much fun.
1: It is.
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1: Yep, a really cool taxi.
0: Yeah, that's exactly what it's all about. 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Here it is. Yeah, are you feeling it? Do it. Let's go. Yeah. So much fun. You feeling it, everybody? Come on, here we go. Spicy.

0: starring Karen Hester as Dolly. Why'd you come in here looking like that? Plus Bells. And Nashville artist Tori Rose. 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
1: 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There's a collision this morning northbound 99 just south of Avenue 24 and a hit and run Avenue 24 at Road 208. Traffic hazards are reported northbound 99 just south of Bardsley, northbound 99 just north of County Line Road, and 99 northbound at Exit 77. Keep it safe and slow for the cone zones.
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0: 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It is time for the good, the bad, and the ugly, where we scour the internet to find something good, something bad, and something ugly.
1: Well, the good today, a border collie named Tsunami is getting a bronze statue in Venezuela after helping rescue at least 26 people following an earthquake earlier this year. 26 people and one little border collie. So that makes it even better a story. So Tsunami started out as a strappy puppy before he was trained for disaster response.
0: And his name's Tsunami.
1: And his name is Tsunami.
0: Oh, perfect. And the bad today, more than 167,000 pounds of 83 tons of raw meat, pork, goat, and beef are being recalled. Mm. What a waste. Oh, the USDA says the meat was produced without a required federal inspection, which carries a false USDA inspection stamp. So they say look for EST 1363.
1: Oh, that's packages are like labeled.
0: Mm-hmm. Yeah, for perspective, throughout a typical finished beef animal might yield roughly 430 to 560 pounds of beef per cow. That's a lot.
1: That is a lot.
0: I mean, that's so much meat going
1: wasted. I know, and that's weird that the FDA, so they just faked it and like put it out there for everybody.
0: I don't know if they did, but someone did.
1: Ugh, goodness gracious.
0: The vegans are all clapping. Yay, shut up.
1: The ugly today, well, a Florida liquor store clerk told police that she'd been robbed by a guy in a Michael Myers mask. Uh-huh. Well, deputies say the surveillance video showed her laughing during the robbery, and investigators later determined she allegedly helped plan the whole thing. But suspects were arrested. Apparently, the real horror movie is their crime strategy.
0: Wait, so they faked a robbery, basically.
1: They faked a robbery, yes. So people do put stunts all the time because it's maybe her business wasn't doing well.
0: Yeah, but you can tell.
1: Oh, you can tell. Yes, absolutely. So
0: or it's like she's cheating on me, and I have a sign that says it.

0: And now I'm going to reveal it. Shut up. No one does that. You're dumb. You are the good, bad, and ugly. Get out of here. It's K-Jug.
1: Open your eyes. Brush your teeth. Then call the K-Jug Gnarly Morning Show at 622-1440.
2: Today will be the hottest day of the week. Good morning, South Valley. Happy Thursday. Most South Valley spots will be close to, if not touching, triple digits under sunny skies. Mostly clear tonight. Overnight lows in the low to mid-60s. After that, a breeze picks up Friday, cooling off through the weekend. Mostly sunny skies with highs in the low 90s. Saturday will be cooler, but still in the low 90s, and Sunday will continue to cool, landing us in the upper 80s. For Tulare, expect a high of 98, overnight low of 64. Hanford's high also 98, overnight low 63 degrees. With the Central Valley's most accurate forecast, I'm KC24 Chief Meteorologist AJ Fox.

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1: Good morning. 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

0: Charlie Mornings, 106.7 K-Jug Country. All right, so earlier on the Nashville Scene with Trisha Dean, you broke the story of Tucker Wetmore is dating Ella Langley.
1: Yes.
0: And I mean, how do you, I know you gather your stuff, you're reading Country Week all the time and all this, but where did, how'd you figure this one out?
1: Well, apples don't fall far from trees. My mom's a private investigator, so I've learned some tricks and trades from her.
0: I see where you're going with this. Uh-huh.
1: Yep. So, Exhibit A.
0: Yes. Oh, I like this.
1: Exhibit A, Tucker's song Brunette. It isn't subtle.
0: Yeah. Oh, that's the song.
1: Yeah. Ella's a brunette.
0: Okay. All right. I see that. That's
1: Exhibit,
0: a sign.
1: Yep. Exhibit B, we've got them sneaking out the side door at the Ryman going into the same car in the same night, very cuddly with each other.
0: Maybe they're just sharing Uber. You know, we don't know.
1: Uh-huh.
0: But they're cuddly, you said?
1: Yeah, they're cuddly. Right. Exhibit C.
0: Yeah.
1: He has a track called Wind Up Missing You. And I was, buddy, we are not missing her.
0: Oh.
1: See how they, yeah. Exhibit D. Ella's duet, I Can't Love You Anymore. Well, Morgan has an alibi and that checked out. So they're not dating.
0: She can't love up Morgan.
1: Uh-uh. No.
0: But this says nothing about not loving Tucker.
1: Exactly. And exhibit Choosing Texas. She calls it now Choosing T. So,
0: Choosing Tucker.
1: Yes, instead of Choosing Texas. She calls it Choosing Tea, if you've noticed. She does a lot of that in interviews nowadays. So
0: I see where you're going with this.
1: Yeah, uh-huh. So the Ryman wasn't our first clue, and not even close. They were spotted last year together in the Caribbean.
0: Mm-hmm. Oh, there it is right there.
1: Yep, and that's Exhibit E. Takes us out of Nashville and straight to the Caribbean.
0: Really? It didn't play.
2: Oh, my God.
0: Thank you, Luke Bryan. You're a little late. It's K-Jug.
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4: 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There's a collision with no injuries, 99 northbound, just north of County Line Road, and minor injuries in the accident on Road 68, just south of State Route 137, and a collision on Jensen and South Fruit Avenue. Keep it safe and slow for the cone zones.
0: Hey, it's Gnarly Charlie for GA Motorsports. And one thing that's very apparent, people are drinking lots of pumpkin spice. Well, I'm proud to tell you, there's not one vehicle at GA Motorsports that runs on pumpkin spice. None. Side-by-sides. Great for picking apples. You could put like two trees worth of apples in there. But no, you can't put pumpkin spice in it. Dirt bikes and street bikes, none of them. Honda, Kawasaki, Suzuki, Yamaha, none of them run on pumpkin spice. How about a personal watercraft? None of them ran on pumpkin spice. I'm not even sure you could drive them on a giant pool made out of pumpkin spice. Something to do with the spiciness. And none of the quads run on pumpkin spice either. But they do have a lot of accessories, and you could get a helmet that looks like a pumpkin. Gloves, jackets, every color, every fit, parts and service, anything you need. So come by GA Motorsports this, I was going to say fall, but we don't use that word when we're talking about motorsports. This autumn, on the corner of Burke and Mineral King in Visalia. Now you know, let's go.
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You know, there's country waffles, and there's country gravy, and now there's country houses.

0: Valley Mornings, 106.7 KJAG Country. All right, so coming up next, we're going to tell you how you should be dressed for our October 14th tribute to Dolly Parton.
1: Yep, pick your Dolly era.
0: Yeah, do you want to go Jolene? Do you want to go Nashville Scene?

0: Sunday mornings, 106.7 KJUG Country. That's Bells with Dolly Parton. And that was her last recording she did before she left us. And we're going to celebrate the life of Dolly Parton. It's October 14th. Girls and Guitars. The good thing about that is the proceeds all help the Queer Health Press Center, the Queer Health Foundation. This is very, very cool.
1: Yes. Every year it just gets bigger and bigger. More ladies and men come out and support. It's just, it's amazing for that breast center.
0: And the work they do is amazing. And this is the survival rate and how it gets better and better. So it's so important to keep involved and growth because you never know if you're going to need that or not.
1: And, yes. Yeah.
0: And it's a game changer. Well, so how can you help? Well, one way is they want you to get dollied up.
1: Mm-hmm. So, dress up like dollies.
0: There's so many versions of Dolly. I mean,
1: there is. So she started in like the 60s. So that era was like young Dolly with the, I don't ever say it right, gingham style patterns, which is like a checker pattern.
0: Oh, okay.
1: And then you've got Jolene Dolly, which is like the bold colors, the puffy sleeves. And then you come down to Hometown Girl over here, and she's got the little
0: denim
1: with the jeans and the high boots.
0: Is that the one with the red, white, picnic-y looking
1: stuff? Yeah. And then you've got the 9-to-5 Dolly. She wears like a pencil skirt and a jacket. She's very office-y.
0: Yes.
1: Right? And then it starts to get glitter and glamorous and not like the Dollywood comes out. The stage Dolly, rhinestone, rock and roll. And then the fun one, I can't wait to see if someone dresses up like this, the Dallas Cowboys Dolly.
0: Oh, yeah, the cheerleader?
1: Yeah, do you remember that?
0: Yes, that's funny.
1: And the Kodamity colors, like, it's just, if you Google it.
0: There's so many Dollies. I saw an interview with Lily Tomlin. She was on 9-to-5 with him, right?
1: Uh-huh.
0: And she said Dolly hadn't never been around a movie before. She thought they shot it in one continuous thing.
1: Oh.
0: She memorized the whole script, everything. And didn't understand that they like 5 seconds here, 5 seconds.
1: Oh my gosh.
0: So she came super prepared.
1: And did the whole.
0: No, they go, that's not how they do it, honey.
1: Yeah, but she memorized the whole.
0: She just thought it would be like a play.
1: Yeah, or a song, like, you know, from start to finish. Yeah. Oh my goodness.
0: She had no idea.
1: Well, that's hilarious. But so you can go online and look at all these things. Thrift stores.
0: Yes.
1: You can pick out stuff that's not expensive. So
0: we want you to get dollied up for a good cause. October 14th, get your tickets today.
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0: Karen Hester as Dolly. Why'd you come in here looking like that? Plus Bells. And Nashville artist Tori Rose. 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
2: 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There's a collision with no injuries. 99 northbound, just north of County Line Road. And minor injuries in the accident on Road 68, just south of State Route 137. And a collision on Jensen and South Fruit Avenue. Keep it safe and slow for the cone zones.
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Up next, what? 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And Woody got a good one for you today. Hudson Westbrook painted you pretty. It's KJUG.

0: Saturday mornings, 106.7 KJUG Country. It's time for What the What? And what's today?
1: Well, there are bad ideas and then there are terrible ideas. And this one's a terrible idea.
0: Terrible idea. Okay, good.
1: Yes.
0: Worse than bad.
1: Uh-huh. Drinking on your own pee water because you think you're going to outsmart the breathalyzer.
0: What?
1: Bad idea. I know. Yeah. What the what?
0: What the
1: a woman
0: what?
1: In Virginia was arrested.

0: try to get that. But challenge accepted. Police say she scooped water, and yes, it was full of urine in the toilet, and drank it.
1: To beat the breathalyzer.
0: Yep, and after all of that, her blood alcohol level reportedly came back as 0.26. Okay, so that's legal limit. Oh, yeah. Legal limit is 0.08.
1: Yeah.
0: And she was 0.26. So 8, 16, 20. That's three times the legal limit.
1: Don't drink the urine water.
0: Don't. It doesn't help.
1: That is not a loophole.
0: Not at all.
1: That's a poop hole.
0: That's a poop hole. Yeah. So congratulations. You failed the breathalyzer and unlocked a memory every cop in the building will never forget.
1: And no one wants to kiss you.
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3: Today will be the hottest day of the week. Good morning, South Valley. Happy Thursday. Most South Valley spots will be close to, if not touching, triple digits under sunny skies. Mostly clear tonight. Overnight lows in the low to mid 60s. After that, a breeze picks up Friday, cooling off through the weekend. Mostly sunny skies with highs in the low 90s. Saturday will be cooler, but still in the low 90s, and Sunday will continue to cool, landing us in the upper 80s. For Tulare, expect a high of 98, overnight low of 64. Hanford's high also 98, overnight low 63 degrees. With the Central Valley's most accurate forecast, I'm KC24 Chief Meteorologist AJ Fox.
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0: Who can we trust to protect our children? Not socialist professor Randy Viegas. He allowed a known child predator to work in our public schools. And when that predator repeatedly sexually abused a teenage girl, Randy Viegas used his power on the school board to silence the victim, even voting to impose a gag order on her. Instead of protecting our children from sexual assault, Randy Viegas tried to cover it up. We can't trust socialist professor Randy Viegas. David Valadao is on our side. He backs tougher penalties for child predators so they can be locked up where they belong. And David Valadao stands with law enforcement to keep our community safe. 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
1: I'm David Valadao. I'm running for Congress, and I approve this message.
0: Paid for by Valadao for Congress.
2: 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Well, I'm proud to tell you, there's not one vehicle at GA Motorsports that runs on pumpkin spice. None. Side-by-sides. Great for picking apples. You can put like two trees worth of apples in there. But no, you can't put pumpkin spice in it. Dirt bikes and street bikes, none of them. Honda, Kawasaki, Suzuki, Yamaha, none of them run on pumpkin spice. How about a personal watercraft? None of them ran on pumpkin spice. I'm not even sure you could drive them on a giant pool made out of pumpkin spice. Something to do with the spiciness. And none of the quads run on pumpkin spice either. But they do have a lot of accessories, and you could get a helmet that looks like a pumpkin. Gloves, jackets, every color, every fit, parts and service, anything you need. So come by GA Motorsports this, I was going to say fall, but we don't use that word when we're talking about motorsports. This autumn, on the corner of Burke and Mineral King in Visalia. Now you know, let's go.
3: Yeah.
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You have a grilled cheese sandwich with nerds in it? That's a new thing. We'll tell you all about it coming up next. Mmm. 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

0: horse bag.
1: Gnarly Mornings, 106.7 K Jug Country. All right, so the New York Islanders, that's an NHL hockey team. They're selling, it's a grilled cheese sandwich with Nerd gummy bear clusters on it.
2: Oh.
1: Made with melted brie, toasted on sourdough. So it's basically a grilled cheese sandwich with Nerds in it. And they're proud of this, and I guess it's selling like crazy.
3: One of the cheeses that I tried with it was brie. But here's why this pairing works. Brie has a very creamy texture, and flavor-wise, it's slightly salty and a bit buttery. Traditionally, brie loves sweet and tangy. So think of the Nerds clusters as almost raspberry jam. When combined together, it's almost like eating buttered toast with raspberry jam.
1: Okay, she just sounds pretentious.
2: Yeah, I could see that, though, because I love Nerd clusters.
1: Okay, they're great.
2: They are great. They're I've so got bad some in my you. Drawer over
1: they're
2: there.
1: So bad for you, but you put them in melted brie.
2: Yeah.
1: That's sour. So it's a grilled cheese sandwich with sweet and, well, I like sweet and salty, you know.
2: Yeah, the whole sweet and savory thing. I can see how that goes together well, but I don't know about the little crunchy Nerds on the surrounding that lovely raspberry jam.
1: Okay, you know, when things crunch, sometimes like the salmon, the little fish eggs, roes, what's called when on salmon or on sushi, they pop and they crunch.
2: Yep.
1: Sometimes that feels weird.
2: Can you imagine this one? It's like, well, you know what they should do? They should put Pop Rocks in it.
1: Oh, yeah.
2: Remember those back in the day?
1: I love Pop Rocks.
2: Me too.
1: One of the meanest things I ever did was put it in my cat box.
2: Oh, dear.
1: But it was a bad day. Okay, so now there's another ballpark you're saying, the Hot Diggity Dog Popcorn. It's popcorn with pieces of fried hot dog in it.
2: Oh, heck
1: okay,
2: yeah.
1: Okay, now this sounds weird, but then you start to think about it.
2: I'm bad for that.
1: Yeah.
2: Yeah, because you could pick out the popcorn and you could pick out the little hot doggers.
1: Because if, you know, you work at a stadium or a sporting event, you got it. Like, when they started selling those ice cream sundaes and the little baseball cut hats.
2: Oh, yeah.
1: That's a gimmicky thing. Or the Dippin' Dots.
2: Oh, yes. That's still around, too.
1: Like, they're like frozen periods, you know?
2: Yeah. The Hogfather Waffle, which is a waffle with fries and sweet, spicy pork burnt ends topped with chocolate whipped cream.
1: With chocolate? Like, you know, that might not be too bad.
2: I know, because I love burnt ends and I like a waffle.
1: Yeah. I'm not that big marshmallow guy, but s'mores, quesadilla, it's Nutella and marshmallows.
2: Ooh, that's good.
1: And graham cracker and strawberry pico. So like strawberry, instead of tomatoes, strawberries in the pico together?
2: Yeah, it's like a strawberry salsa instead of the tomatoes. I use cut up little strawberries. It's delicious, by the way. So it's kind of like a crepe. If you haven't had a crepe.
1: See, we shouldn't talk about food because now I'm hungry.
2: I know. It's early.
1: I know.
2: I love this one, though. The beef short rib corn dog.
1: Oh.
2: Short rib coated like a corn dog and served with truffle mac and cheese.
1: See that?
2: I'm done.
1: That's pretty good. Okay, the doggy biscuit and gravy. Hot dog biscuit and gravy. It's deep fried chili dog. Okay, on a biscuit smothered with country gravy.
2: I would eat all of these.
1: I would eat it all. So, so let's talk about dieting next.
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5: 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There's a collision with no injuries, 99 northbound, just north of County Line Road, and minor injuries in the accident on Road 68, just south of State Route 137, and a collision on Jensen and South Fruit Avenue. Keep it safe and slow for the cone zones.
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J-Judge Country. Peter Chesky, his latest. I thought it was about luggage, but it's not. It's about life. Carry on. Well, it is luggage, too. 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Amuse me. 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It's K-Judge.

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2: Well, tomorrow is September 25th, so it is the first 9-to-5 day in Nashville, and they are going to be celebrating Dolly in a big way. So honoring her with pink lights, act of kindness, charity events, 9-to-5 playing at 5 o'clock, and even fireworks at 9:25.
0: I mean, they named the airport after her. She is now the legendary queen of Nashville.
2: Absolutely. I wish I would be there to see it, but can't get over there just in time. So, anywho, Lainey Wilson, she is trying to teach her husband to sing.
3: I'm with the music.
4: Yep.
3: She's going to teach me how to sing.
4: When I'm 10 minutes late, brushing like a hurricane through the house. I leave the iron plugged in, but I got the surefire iron
3: now. Look, one line at a time.
4: That's all right, all right.
3: Okay.
4: When I'm 10 minutes late, rushing through the hurricane through the house.
3: Look, I'm a whistler. Let me whistle it.
4: All right. When I'm 10 minutes late, rushing like a hurricane through the house.
5: A little flap, that's all right.
3: I just blow the duck call, that's it.
0: He plays the duck call?
2: Yeah, so he could just be her professional whistler, I think.
0: Oh, I love that.
2: And I love that she's like, you're a little flat. Well, Ella Langley, my goodness gracious, she is not only on top of the world right now with the 23rd week at number one on the Billboard Hot 100. She has surpassed everybody, so she doesn't have any competition at this point. But she is dating.
0: Who is she?
2: Tucker Wetmore.
0: No.
2: Yes, and so they were reported leaving the Ryman Theater just a couple of days ago after the Songwriters Awards.
0: You know, you're like Sherlock Holmes of Nashville. I hadn't even been announced yet, and you already figured that out?
2: I figured it out. I've been watching him and doing some research, and so they are dating officially.
0: You know, he's a pole vaulter.
2: I know.
0: And now he's an Ella fella.
2: He is an Ella fella.
0: A damp Ella fella. Because he's Wetmore.
2: I'm Trisha Dean, and that's your Nashville Scene.
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4: 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And none of the quads run on pumpkin spice either. 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So come by GA Motorsports this, I was going to say fall, but we don't use that word when we're talking about motorsports. This autumn, on the corner of Burke and Mineral King in Visalia. Now you know, let's go.
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0: Saturday mornings, 106.7 KJAG Country. It is time for the good, the bad, and the ugly, where we scour the internet to find something good, something bad, and something ugly.
1: Well, the good today, a border collie named Tsunami is getting a bronze statue in Venezuela after helping rescue at least 26 people following an earthquake earlier this year. 26 people and one little border collie. So that makes it even better a story. So Tsunami started out as a strappy puppy before he was trained for disaster response.
0: And his name's Tsunami.
1: And his name is Tsunami.
0: Oh, perfect. And bad today, more than 167,000 pounds of 83 tons of raw meat, pork, goat, and beef are being recalled. Mm. What a waste. Oh, the USDA says the meat was produced without a required federal inspection, which carries a false USDA inspection stamp. So they say look for EST 1363.
1: Packages are like labeled.
0: Mm-hmm. Yeah, for perspective, throughout a typical finished beef animal might yield roughly 430 to 560 pounds of beef per cow. That's a lot.
1: That is a lot.
0: I mean, that's so much meat going
1: wasted. I know, and that's weird that the FDA. So they just faked it and like put it out there for everybody.
0: I don't know if they did, but someone did.
1: Ugh, goodness gracious!
0: The vegans are all clapping. Yay! Okay. Shut up.
1: The ugly today. Well, a Florida liquor store clerk told police that she'd been robbed by a guy in a Michael Myers mask. Uh-huh. Well, deputies say the surveillance video showed her laughing during the robbery, and investigators later determined she allegedly helped plan the whole thing. But suspects were arrested. Apparently, the real horror movie is their crime strategy.
0: Wait, so they faked a robbery, basically.
1: They faked a robbery, yes. So people do put stunts all the time because it's maybe her business wasn't doing well.
0: Yeah, but you can tell.
1: Oh, you can tell. Yes, absolutely. So,
0: or it's like she's cheating on me and I have a sign that says it. And now I'm going to reveal it. Shut up. No one does that. You're dumb. You are the good, bad, and ugly. Get out of here. It's KJAG.

0: 90s, and Sunday will continue to cool, landing us in the upper 80s. For Tulare, expect a high of 98, overnight low of 64. Hanford's high also 98, overnight low 63 degrees. With the Central Valley's most accurate forecast, I'm KC24 Chief Meteorologist A.J. Fox.
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0: Karen Hester as Dolly. Have to come in here looking like that. Plus Bells. And Nashville artist Tori Rose. 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
0: 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Who can

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1: I'm David Valadao. 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

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I'm Vicki Pepper. Is Riley Green the new Blake Shelton? He says there's no better feeling than beating Adam Levine on NBC's The Voice.

0: 106.7 K-Jug Country with Morgan Wallen, who may have left his I'm the Problem era as he's been spotted in the studio recording new music. I'm Vicki Pepper. Coming up, CMA host Lainey Wilson next on K-Jug Country.
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0: 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I'm Vicky Pepper. 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

0: 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I'm Vicki Pepper. Coming up, this is the rumor we have been waiting for. Coming up, Craylon James, who's written songs for Cole Swindell and Jordan Davis, next on K Jug Country.
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0: 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I'm Vicki Pepper. 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
3: Reasonably hot out there for this afternoon. Good afternoon, South Valley, and happy Thursday. Close to triple digits today, all sunshine all the time, mostly clear tonight, overnight lows in the low to mid 60s. And then the cooling trend begins on Friday. A breeze along with mostly sunny skies means our highs will be in the lower 90s. Saturday will be cooler, still in the low 90s though, and Sunday will continue the cooling trend, putting us in the upper 80s, and it gets cooler after that for the following Monday. For Porterville, expect an overnight low of 66, Friday's high 92. Lemoore, exact same numbers, overnight low 66, on Friday, 92 degrees. With the Central Valley's most accurate forecast, I'm KC24 Chief Meteorologist A.J. Fox.
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Thanks so much for joining me for the drive through lunch this afternoon. 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

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Always fun for me to hear from you during the drive-through lunch. Edward, Jeannie, Maria, and Larry, thanks for checking in. 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K-Jug.

0: starring Karen Hester as Dolly. Why'd you come in here looking like that? Plus Bells. And Nashville artist Tori Rose. 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
5: Reasonably hot out there for this afternoon. Good afternoon, South Valley, and happy Thursday. Close to triple digits today, all sunshine all the time, mostly clear tonight, overnight lows in the low to mid-60s, and then the cooling trend begins on Friday. A breeze, along with mostly sunny skies, means our highs will be in the lower 90s. Saturday will be cooler, still in the low 90s, though, and Sunday will continue the cooling trend, putting us in the upper 80s, and it gets cooler after that for the following Monday. For Porterville, expect an overnight low of 66, Friday's high 92. Lemoore, exact same numbers, overnight low 66, on Friday, 92 degrees. With the Central Valley's most accurate forecast, I'm KC24 Chief Meteorologist A.J. Fox.
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106.7 K Jug Country with Jelly Roll, who filmed the video for that one at San Quentin. I'm Vicky Pepper. Coming up, the Chief, next on K Jug Country.

0: starring Karen Hester as Dolly. Why'd you come in here looking like that? Plus bells. And Nashville artist Tori Rose. 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

98.7 K Jug Country with Bells getting some help from the late Dolly Parton. Bells going to be part of our Girls and Guitars concert coming to the Visalia Fox Theater on Wednesday, October 14th, a benefit for the Cahuilla Health Breast Center. Get dollied up because Dolly Parton is definitely going to be the theme of the night.

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0: Jug this Saturday, 11 to 1 at D.R. 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
3: Reasonably hot out there for this afternoon. Good afternoon, South Valley, and happy Thursday. Close to triple digits today, all sunshine all the time, mostly clear tonight, overnight lows in the low to mid 60s. And then the cooling trend begins on Friday. A breeze along with mostly sunny skies means our highs will be in the lower 90s. Saturday will be cooler, still in the low 90s though, and Sunday will continue the cooling trend, putting us in the upper 80s, and it gets cooler after that for the following Monday. For Porterville, expect an overnight low of 66, Friday's high 92. Lemoore, exact same numbers, overnight low 66, on Friday, 92 degrees. With the Central Valley's most accurate forecast, I'm KC24 Chief Meteorologist A.J. Fox.
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106.7 K Jug Country. I'm Vicky Pepper. Another feather in Megan Maroney's cap. This song has been nominated for the CMA's Song of the Year. Beautiful Things on K Jug Country.

0: Karen Hester as Dolly. Have to come in here looking like that. Plus bells. And Nashville artist Tori Rose. 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

0: reasonably hot out there for this afternoon. Good afternoon, South Valley, and happy Thursday. Close to triple digits today, all sunshine all the time, mostly clear tonight, overnight lows in the low to mid 60s. And then the cooling trend begins on Friday. A breeze along with mostly sunny skies means our highs will be in the lower 90s. Saturday will be cooler, still in the low 90s though, and Sunday will continue the cooling trend, putting us in the upper 80s, and it gets cooler after that for the following Monday. For Porterville, expect an overnight low of 66, Friday's high 92. Lemoore, exact same numbers, overnight low 66, on Friday, 92 degrees. With the Central Valley's most accurate forecast, I'm KC24 Chief Meteorologist A.J. Fox.
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2: 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How hot would you like it? 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
5: Traffic is brought to you by Nissan of Visalia, South Valley 99 southbound at Merritt Drive off-ramp. Look out for an accident. Over Kalinga West Side, I-5 northbound Utica Avenue off-ramp, a collision with no injuries, thank goodness. Fresno trouble spots, 41 southbound at Shields Avenue off-ramp, and Lindsay Boulevard at West Linmore. Look out for a smash. Click it or ticket, buckle up, make it easy, safe drives. Randy Hendricks right here with your traffic.
6: Look for the 14-foot jug this Saturday, 11 to 1 at D.R. Horton's grand opening of Jacob Glenn on West Newton Avenue in Visalia. Coming

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3: Traffic brought to you by Cahuilla Health, 99 southbound Avenue 328, an unknown injury accident. Road 76 and Avenue 216, look out for a collision. Kalinga, I-5 northbound Utica Avenue off-ramp, still working a non-injury accident there. Fresno trouble spots, 41 southbound at Shields Avenue off-ramp, look out for an unknown injury accident there, just happened. And Lindsay Boulevard at West Lindmore Street, a non-injury accident. Click it or ticket, buckle up, make it an easy, safe drive, slow for the cone zone. Randy Hendricks here with traffic.
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8: 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So come by GA Motorsports this, I was going to say fall, but we don't use that word when we're talking about motorsports, this autumn on the corner of Burke and Mineral King in Visalia. 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
9: California Cattlemen Research is getting a chance to move from the lab to the ranch. Tulare County producers could benefit. The California Cattlemen's Association is looking for research posters for its 2026 Cattlemen Poster Session coming up in December 3rd in Reno. Researchers and educators can share

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reasonably hot out there for this afternoon. Good afternoon, South Valley, and happy Thursday. Close to triple digits today, all sunshine all the time, mostly clear tonight, overnight lows in the low to mid-60s. And then the cooling trend begins on Friday. A breeze, along with mostly sunny skies, means our highs will be in the lower 90s. Saturday will be cooler, still in the low 90s, though, and Sunday will continue the cooling trend, putting us in the upper 80s, and it gets cooler after that for the following Monday. For Porterville, expect an overnight low of 66, Friday's high 92. Lemoore, exact same numbers, overnight low 66, on Friday, 92 degrees. With the Central Valley's most accurate forecast, I'm KC24 Chief Meteorologist, AJ Fox.

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1: Traffic brought to you by Nissan of Visalia Road, 140th Avenue, 256. The collision over 19,000 block of road, 228. Look out for non-injury accident there. 99 southbound Avenue, 328. Look out for a crash. Road 76 at Avenue 216. A major injury accident. Traffic is backed up. Road 76 Avenue 216. Fresno, we got a couple of trouble spots. East American Avenue, South Academy, a crash. Also another smash, 41 southbound Shields Avenue off-ramp. Click it or ticket, buckle up, be safe. Look out for the other guy and yourself. And slow for the cone zone. Randy Hendricks here with traffic.
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0: This Saturday, 11 to 1 at D.R. Horton's grand opening of Jacob Glenn on West Newton Avenue in Visalia. 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

0: starring Karen Hester as Dolly. Why'd you come in here looking like that? Plus bells. And Nashville artist Tori Rose. 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
2: Traffic brought to you by Cahuilla Health, 99 southbound Avenue 328, an unknown injury accident. Road 76 and Avenue 216, look out for a collision. Kalinga, I-5 northbound Utica Avenue off-ramp, still working a non-injury accident there. Fresno trouble spots, 41 southbound Shields Avenue off-ramp, look out for an unknown injury accident there, just happened. And Lindsay Boulevard at West Lynnmore Street, a non-injury accident. Click it or ticket, buckle up, make it an easy, safe drive, slow for the cone zone. Randy Hendricks here with traffic.
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